0: verano 2026, tú lo vives aquí en Radio Entre Redes, desde Curanete.
1: Sun's
2: over
0: Bahrain.
2: Oh, that's all right. I'm sure we're going to have a really good time.
1: 6, 7, 8, and 1.
3: Hey.
2: Hi.
3: So I have new choreo.
2: New choreo.
3: Yes.
2: Okay.
3: So it goes 2, 3, 4, 5, 6, 7, 8.
2: Oh, I love that.

0: everyone. Do It That was great. Are you ready to do another one?
1: I'm ready. You guys want to do it again? One more time?
0: Where's the giant...